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4: 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Already nimesha kuguza hapo hivyo.
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0: 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My goal is to buy a professional camera to improve the quality of my videos and photos, attract more engagement, grow my audience, and ultimately earn more income. 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
5: It's bigger, it's better. Safaricom Chapa Dimba Season 5 is on. Your chance to be a star is here. Register now on chapadimba.safaricom.co.ke for a chance to get scouted and represent Kenya at the Gothia Cup in Sweden, the world's largest international youth football tournament. Registration closes on 11th June 2026. Gemiko on. 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

0: Leo jamani kwa simu sipatikani, silali nyumbani. 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At Radio Jambo. 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
10: 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So we, for example, provide policies including school feeding, ensuring that hardship allowance is paid on time.
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11: 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The issue is this government doing positive things to our people? Their judgment given evidence of what the president is doing, not what we wish he couldn't do.
6: Michezoni ni kwamba kiungo Manchester United Manuel Ugarte na Rodrigo Bentancur wa Tottenham wamejumuishwa katika kikosi cha Uruguay kwa kombe la dunia, lakini hakuna nafasi kwa mshambuliaji wa 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

0: Yanni, you mean to say Saturday it was PSG against what? Was it Arsenal against the world? Because Yamani, sio kwa hate watching namna hiyo. But anyway, now yesterday, Bien Alikiba, they brought the house down. For one night only. 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For the very first time history ilikuwa inafanyika pale. 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

0: nini? 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Hii ni Radio Jambo. Good morning.
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Thank you so much. Ni 22494 ndio SMS line yetu. 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

0: Hip-hop, Zuchu, Yemi Alladay, nachezea hapa ndani ya Radio Jambo, ndani ya busani la Masawi, ukiwa na mi Valentine Lady Amazina. 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

0: BN and she's hapa ndani ya Radio Jambo ndani ya usali la masaa. 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
0: 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Oof, I love this one.

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0: You can't even spend time with him when the mother's around.
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4: It's bigger, it's better. Safaricom Chapa Dimba Season 5 is on. Your chance to be a star is here. 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Registration closes on 11th June 2026. Gemiko on. 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
1: 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School fees ni school fees. 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
1: 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Aya, hiyo school fees tuko nayo voucher 60,000 by the way, 60,000.
0: Yeah man.
1: Papa sa director.
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0: Oste, oste! 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Yeah! Siwaski! 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
1: It's bigger, it's better. Safaricom Chapa Dimba Season 5 is on. Your chance to be a star is here. Register now on chapadimba.safaricom.co.ke for a chance to get scouted and represent Kenya at the Gothia Cup in Sweden, the world's largest international youth football tournament. Registration closes on 11th June 2026. Gemiko on. 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
7: E.L. 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
3: 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Already nimesha kuguza hapo hivyo.
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0: 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This lottery is authorized and regulated by the Betting Control and Licensing Board, and it's not authorized for persons under the age of 18 years. Please play responsibly. *889#. 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
0: 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Congratulations, eh?
2: Thank
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0: 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The grand bonus, congratulations Masi, 300,000 Kenya shillings ni zako mami.
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0: Masi Kahodo.
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0: Usikate hiyo simu mami. Shikilia hapo. 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Nilikuambia siku hizi saa hii vile imeanza ni watu wawili wawili. 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Please play responsibly. *889#. 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
1: thank you.
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